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0: 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Classic Country Legends. There's Mel McDaniel and Stand on It. And we have got another Food City Grand Ole Opry Brain Teaser on the way tomorrow afternoon at 5:10. If you solve it first, you get yourself a pair of tickets to the world-famous Grand Ole Opry. 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Coming up, a look at our Storm Track 9 Weather Center forecast. Garth Brooks is standing by for you next.
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8: From the Langley Roofing Weather Center.
9: A clear but also cool night ahead with low temperatures in the low to mid 40s. For Friday, plenty of sunshine. Afternoon highs reaching the lower 70s. By Saturday to start the weekend, more clouds come in, even a slight shower chance. But for highs, mid to upper 70s, a better chance of showers on Sunday. From the StormTrack 9 Weather Center, I'm meteorologist David Glenn.
10: We have partly cloudy skies right now at 69 degrees. Q90.

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0: 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There's Tim McGraw. And tomorrow morning, a little after 8 o'clock, we're going to send out another Atlanta Braves Player of the Day via the Q97.3, 99.3 mobile app and a push notification through the app. If you don't have the app installed, get that installed. 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Where Brooks and Dunn are coming up for you next. Keeping it
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0: 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Riding with Roddy.
1: What are the noises that you hear that will make you stop in your tracks and just go, ugh? You know what? There's a lot of them, but one glaring omission, and we'll talk about it later this hour. And coming up in a couple, I say take the victories when you can get them. And never mind those who are accusing you of taking an alternative path to busting that tape.
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Imagine life without them. 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

You know the heart of country music still beats in Luke the Drifter. You can tell it when he sang I Saw the Light. Old Marty, Hank, and Lefty, why I can feel them right here with me.

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1: Sometimes you just can't win, can you? A person living with obesity decides to try one of those weight loss medications that's sweeping the country, and they drop dozens and dozens of pounds. They look great, and they still end up being judged more harshly than if they had never lost the weight in the first place. Why is this happening? Well, in the eyes of strangers, losing weight with GLP-1 drugs like Ozempic is somehow seen as cheating. So, the person using it gets negative feedback about their dramatic weight loss instead of praise. Now, to quote Taylor Swift, I, Rutherford Benjamin Yates, say just shake it off. After all, you will find that it is just as easy to get new friends as it is to get new clothes.
0: Riding with the Rowdy.
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7: From the Langley Roofing Weather Center.
8: A clear but also cool night ahead with low temperatures in the low to mid 40s. For Friday, plenty of sunshine. Afternoon highs reaching the lower 70s. By Saturday to start the weekend, more clouds come in, even a slight shower chance. Look for highs mid to upper 70s, a better chance of showers on Sunday. From the Storm Track 9 Weather Center, I'm meteorologist Glenn.
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2: Why do we call him the king of country? I've got over 90,000 reasons why and photo evidence to back that up. You can find it on my Facebook page at Rowdy Vision. What else are you going to find there? Well, all of my rowdy friends like Allison, who says my superpower is writing up a very detailed grocery shopping list that includes everything we need and then leaving it at home. From his outward appearance, I don't think you'd ever know what a grubby guy Gary can be, but his Facebook post today leaves no doubt in my mind. It says, the unspoken rule of my refrigerator is that the healthy leftovers must remain untouched until they visibly transform into a terrifying science experiment. And sometimes we find ourselves at a crossroads. When it comes to one's own personal improvements, Jace is there today. He says, 4 minutes into my run, I decided to work on my personality instead.
0: You are riding with Rowdy.
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